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Engine 3 respond. 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Crosby Road at Hammond Street for a live wire. Nearest box 8-9. Hammond Street at Tudor Road.

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1: With a fire in the area, Crosby Road at Hammond Street for a live wire.
0: Roger.

0: To Alexander Road. The caller's son, 19 years old, Christopher Gallagher. He's on the spectrum. He went on a mental health walk earlier and hasn't returned home. No cell phone on him, and he usually goes in the area of Dedham Street and Parker Street. Dispatch is 5'4", Hispanic male with dark curly hair. He has scoliosis, so he walks with a limp.
1: Roger.
0: 495.

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I'll send a photo of him to you guys.

0: Roger, you follow?
1: Final, I'm answering.
0: Mike Crosby.
1: Proceed, you're off, 2020. What's the fire and medic, 25 Capitol Street, Unit 1, for a 65-year-old male with chest pain. He had collapsed. He's conscious and breathing now.
2: Roger.

0: Medic 3, Central Luna Medic 3 respond, 25 Capitol Street, unit number 1, for a 65-year-old male with chest pain. Again, Engine 1 and Medic 3 respond, 25 Capitol Street, unit number 1, for a 65-year-old male with chest pain. Air Fox 173, Grove Street, Watertown Street, 2021.
1: Medic 3 has it.
0: Medic 3 has it.
2: Fire alarm
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0: 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I'm on Parker Street now, heading southbound.
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0: Eagle 5 is pulling off on Alexander.
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2: Received nothing found, area taped off, Eversource already notified, terminate hand 445, 2030.
0: 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They're going to clear. 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
2: Description. Our party's going to be wearing green and navy athletic shorts and a black t-shirt with a Green Day band on it.
1: Roger, green and navy shorts, black t-shirt with the Green Day band on it.

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0: Medic 3, 1 to BNC Brighton.
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0: F-410 is on its way in for the draw, and we have a K-9 coming in as well.
1: Roger. And this party, he possibly has a significant head injury from trying to take control of the vehicle earlier, and he hit his head up against the windshield.
0: Roger.

0: control to 496. Can you start that way as well? The area of Alexander Road. Look for that party.
1: Roger, already looking now. Just checked up Parker Street as well as New South Oak Hill and Brown Middle School. Nothing showing.
0: Start that way.

0: control. 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He doesn't have any means of transportation. He doesn't have money or credit cards. He is very regimented. He usually walks from Alexander to Kendall to Parker Street to Dedham down to Countryside and back around to the side streets back to the residence.
1: Roger.

0: Utah.
1: I'm right in front of 1495 Center Street. I have a party with me.
0: Hold on, 505.
1: I got it. Myself and 499 will be responding over there, and start the night, please.
0: Roger, we'll start that.

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PV on scene. Medic One, number 1495 Center Street for an evaluation. 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Area that was a missing party that we just located.

0: 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If you haven't already, cancel the canine.
1: Flag, we did.
0: Thank you.

0: 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Hillside Treatment Center, 188 Florence Street, for an intoxicated party in the lobby. Medic 5, that's 188 Florence Street, the Hillside Treatment Center, in the lobby for an intoxicated female. 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
1: Medic 5, we got it.
0: Medic 5 is running 2108.

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1: 494.
0: 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We do have a lot of history there with domestic psych eval.
1: Roger.
0: 491. Can you go 5-4 to that 9 Frederick Street?

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1: Fire alarm.
0: Medic One, try and put in wands in your walls if we saw any on board.
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1: Control.
0: Medics is transporting one to New Wellesley Hospital with mom on board. You control all units clear, 499 will have the report, and I'll bring in the form for you to enter into the system.
1: Roger.
2: Control, I'm off on foreign.
1: Roger.

0: Control, I forgot if I mentioned it, but he's going to the hospital on a section.
1: Roger. Fire alarm.
2: Medic 5, you're still on.
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1: .128 at Washington Street at the top of the off-ramp. 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
0: him. Roger.

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1: Roger.
2: I checked with the family. Everything looks good. Control accidental. 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
1: Roger.
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0: Control 413 is in the area. I got out of that party. Did they say he was on Quinnipiquin or Wash?
1: No, they said he was on Washington Street, right at the 128 overpass.
0: Roger. I didn't see him, but I'll circle back and check again.

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0: 199. 6 Country Club Road. 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Probably she's a high school student. She's standing by there in her prom dress. Head that way.
1: Roger.
0: She said they live in West Roxbury. 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

All units, follow out of Brookline for a missing elderly female with dementia. Her name is Marie Lewis. She was dropped off this afternoon at her home address. She never made it home. She's 5'2", 110 pounds, wearing a navy blue dress and top and a short black wig. 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She's 5'2", 110 pounds, wearing navy dress and top and short black wig.

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1: Control 5
2: Roger.

0: So, was that a cell phone or a landline?
1: Cell phone, but it was coming in from a 911 number. I did confirm the addresses. The caller did confirm the address is 1022 Boylston Street. We have no recent history there.
0: Roger, I'm off now.
1: Roger.

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Roger. We're not dual ticket. Roger, I could have been careful. Roger, thank you.

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0: Number 590 Watertown Street. Let's see if there's a Celion Trespa there. A 20-year-old male. He called somebody different over in Boston. He's making five statements stating that, said she wants to kill herself, made reference to jumping off a building or in front of a train. We're not sure if she's home right now, but that is her address. Roger. Control 491.
1: Roger.
0: Control 505.
2: Level 6
0: out of Roger. And again, correction, that's a Celion Trespa. It is a male party.
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0: 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Party may be off tonight. We don't believe we'll be compliant with the police. He's attempted suicide multiple times the last year via alcohol and drugs. We don't have any information this year, though.
1: Roger.

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The census has that party come back to a 592 Watertown Street. RP supply 590.

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0: 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They're reporting they could be smoke detected in the bar area. 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
1: 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Investigating further at 8 minutes.

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0: Fox 725, Chief Bonnet, 7 to smoke detectors in the fire area. It's cut out. Notify alarm somebody. Code 743, command terminated.
1: When we said the smoke detector in the bar area is cut out, we'll notify the alarm company. Code 743, command terminated at 14 minutes.

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1: Roger.

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possible DNA in progress of 133 Elliott Ave, unit number 1. 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Control the 492. Affirmative, beginning of May, we have a stream of

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1: Roger, Husky's name is Patricia. 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She called us in a few times in the past. She's paranoid about it being a employee of hers. 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
1: Medic 2, we got it.
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12:20 for a 30-year-old female who's fainted. Engine 3, Medic 1, number 160 Boylston Street, Avalon, Etchetta Hill, Building 1, 12:20 for a 30-year-old female who fainted. Here, 72361 at 160 Boylston Street, Tower

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0: 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Number 142, Eastbourne Road. 68-year-old female with her headlights. 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Number 142, Eastbourne Road. 68-year-old female, conscious and breathing with a hemorrhage. 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

Henry and Medic 1 are responding 142 Eastbourne Road. 68-year-old female with a hemorrhage. Stomach tube fell out. Sierra Squad 735 Commonwealth Avenue, Grand Ave at 525.

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1: 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RP's saying the mom there is intoxicated and throwing things.
0: Roger.
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The mother's name is Nicole Campbell. She only has one on the spot for larceny. 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

in the area of Charles River Bike Path, 15 Baxter Road, on the Newton side of the river. 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
0: Received your off. 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
1: 497.
0: Commonwealth Ave at Homer Street, MDA, unknown injuries. Coming in as a crash detection.
1: Roger.

0: That's Engine 3, Rescue 1, CC, Medic 1. 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And leave for an MVA unknown injury. Air Box 263, Homer Street and Cummings Road.
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1: Everyone else is tied up. Can you take Andrew School, 6097 Beacon Street, for a trash truck on fire?
0: Roger.
2: In the area of Andrew School, 6097 Beacon Street, for a report of a trash truck that's on fire. Again, engine 7 ladder 2, C2 response. In the area of Andrew School, 6097 Beacon Street, for a report of a trash truck that's on fire. Near response is 52617, 6097 Beacon Street, 821.
3: I'll head up to Andrew. You can leave A clear.
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0: Tilda 497. Ethan, also clear. 494, you have that as well.
1: Roger, I just found the white Nissan Leaf at this point. Can you go again with the license plate?
0: N37 Yankee.
1: Over here in front of City Hall at Tom Ave. Looks like it's okay.
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1: Roger. Control to 495. In 26 Rockwood Road, can you see the RP? He has a squirrel problem in his car.

0: Attention Medic 5. Medic 5 responds. 2014 Washington Street, Newton Wellesley Hospital. Going to be in the ER, room 5. Going to be for a transfer going to BWATD. Medic 5 responds. 2014 Washington Street, Newton Wellesley Hospital. Going to be in the ER, room 5. Going to be for a transfer. 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
3: 4, I'm here now. I'm just speaking to the school, and then I'll get fire out of here. They're clearing in a moment.
1: Roger. They requested another car. You don't need 497.
3: Negative.

0: ఏంటంటే సార్,
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0: we just received a call back on scene there that was testing this box.
1: Okay, just gonna have a message.

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1: 963 Watertown Street in front of the foot care facility there. There's a BMW that's been parked there for 4 days, and it's also blocking the hydrant.
0: Roger.
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1: Not for the system at all, it's so fast, but the concern about into the door and car, they don't know if it's busy or not.
0: 496, your hands are very echoey. Can you go again?
2: Flag me down. It's just a Hell Mall garage. 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
0: Roger, we'll start the fire. Control.
3: I'll be clear, the squirrel left the car.
0: Roger.

0: me take 1507 Center Street with the fire medic. Unknown problem called in my way.
1: Chestnut Hill, Upper Mall. It's going to be by the garage. Already passed out in a vehicle. PD on scene. That's Rescue 1, Medic 4, on 199 Bulletin Street, Chestnut Hill, Upper Mall. It's going to be by the garage. Already passed out in a vehicle. PD on scene. There's box 7244, 199 Bulletin Street, at
0: 846. Medic
1: 4
0: responded.
2: First floor of the garage.
0: Roger, and they are passed out.

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0: that comes back to a Craig Grabowski out of Deerfield, New Hampshire, active reg.
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Our PISA passerby is worried about a party standing alone outside of the building there. 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

0: 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With ladder 3, box 1813, investigating. Captain Fox, command.
1: Okay. 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
0: 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Engine one can handle.
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0: Attention all stations, all companies. Rope announcement. 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Grant Ave at Ward Street is going to be closed. Trench in the road. Thanks, all.
1: Can you assist with the person, please?
2: Roger.
1: I'm on my way in with a PO.
2: I'll do it then.
1: Roger. Thank you.

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1: Okay, disregard. Over to Weeks Housing, 7 Harewood Road, 014. We were just there for a domestic at the beginning of the shift. The RP would like her son removed. His name's Caleb Johnson. There was no fight or argument since we left. He is on the lease. 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
1: Ten-year-old having an allergic reaction. They just gave him an EpiPen.
0: Right.

0: Extension engine 10 medic 4, that's engine 10 medic 4. On 191 Dedham Street, Countryside School, in the nurse's office for a 10-year-old male. I gave him an EpiPen. That's engine 10 medic 4, 191 Dedham Street, Countryside School, in the nurse's office. Having an allergic reaction. They did give him an EpiPen. It's spot 6581 191 Dedham Street. 932.
1: Oh, no, arrived at the T station here. Calling Southside Sergeant.
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0: 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It's going to be for an 85-year-old male having a heart issue. Air box 238, Cabot Street and Gay Street at 958.
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1: Central.
0: I'll be clear. 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
0: 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Should be clear, Bear Muck, update.

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0: You're clear. 10:45.

Dartmouth Street. Gonna be for an 80-year-old female. Going on. Again, that's just medic 5. Respond, 161 Dartmouth Street for an 88-year-old female feeling sick. Air cross 3631 Palm Ave, Dartmouth Street, 1042. Medic 5, yes.

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1: Okay, so you're with Medic 5, 161 Nava, 3. 10, please.

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0: With the fire, 1838 Washington Street for the fire alarm.
1: Roger.
2: Take me out from 37. For a 70-year-old female with a low heart rate in the 30s. Again, engine 1, medic 1, respond. 300 Boyle Street, Santa Barbara. Going to be on the 4th floor, east exam room 37. For a 70-year-old female with a heart rate in the 30s. Nurse box 78131, 300 Boyle Street, 1051.

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0: Roger. 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
1: S1.
0: S1, are you working on circuit 21? 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

1, you're responding to 300 Boylston Street in Dana-Farber. Going to be on the fourth floor, east exam room 37, for a 70-year-old female with a heart rate in the 30s. Nurse box 78131, 300 Boylston Street. Everyone's evacuated. They're just waiting for a fire to come in response so they can set off the alarm and see what's going on. Roger.

0: 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I'm FS2, going to be responding with Newton Medic 1 to Boylston Street.
1: 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Central Engine 7, Ladder 2, and out-of-town medic FS1. Found the intersection of Ferris Street, Bradley Street, for a motor vehicle accident, possible rollover. Again, Engine 7, Ladder 2, FS1, and out-of-town medic. It's on Terry Street and Webster Street for a motor vehicle accident, unknown injuries, possible rollover. In response to 312 Washington Street and Terry Street, 10-4.
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7: I'm coming from Beacon and Chestnut. 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
0: Racing. Yeah, I'm

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0: Sì, non è
1: una
0: cosa,
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4752 has been wound and set. 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

0: Mom FF2. Hi,
1: Mom.
0: Yes, sir, I'm going to be clear on Boylston. They're going to be transporting to Brigham momentarily.

0: 16 Beacon Street. RP just left, said there's a male party acting strange, asking questions to the caller, talking about recording people, and stated that even the people who have guns, described as a 6-foot white male, jeans and a dark t-shirt, sitting in the chair.
1: Roger.
0: 495.

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1: Control.
0: One violation at Maple F.
1: Roger.
2: Level 5 to Control.
1: Control.
2: 5204 has a report, no injuries, both cops code. Everyone can open it up.
1: Roger. Any unit blocking, you can clear.

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2: Five 2-4 to control.
1: Control.
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1: Roger.

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1: There's a chair inside the post office that he was sitting in.
0: Roger.

0: 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Is this another customer?
1: And just left.
0: Roger.

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1: Roger,
0: 4-9-5. Roger.

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0: 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You're off command. 1132.
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2: up. 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

0: 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Smoke detector in the first floor, kitchen cutout. 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
1: Box 2263 is the line that's set with the smoke detector on the first floor kitchen cutout. We'll notify the alarm company, code 113. 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
1: 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Thank you.
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0: 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How do you say that it was accidental? He's driving.
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0: 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Engine 7, respond. Dedham Street and Ann Street. The cleanup is still after an MVA. That's engine 7. Respond. Dedham Street and Ann Street. Cleanup is still after an MVA. In response, 924, Dedham Street and Arnold Road. Told 22.
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3: Flight CD dry to the spill. Police will be standing by for the tow. Terminating command. Code 430. 413.
1: New flight speedy drive, PD on scene there. Code 413, command terminated. 1234.

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1: 497.
0: JNS Mobile, 1094 Beacon Street. The RP is calling from there. He's an employee. States that there's a car that was a DMV in the area. They left it there on Monday and it's still there. Comes back to Anthony Yaffe at Warren Street.

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1: Control.
0: 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I'll follow the road.
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0: I'll be clear with the crash report, and just be advised, the lights are on flash at this intersection in case you get any calls.
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1: 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She tried to take herself to the hospital, and she got in her car and took off about an hour ago. She's driving a 2020 Jeep Cherokee, color gray. 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
0: Roger. So she's no longer at the house?
1: That's correct. He is unsure where she is now.

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0: Ascension Ladder 2, Medic 1. 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
0: 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No one's using leaf blowers in the area.

0: Roberto.
1: It's going to be a white female, 5'4", weighing 160 pounds, blonde hair, wearing a cap with a colorful blouse. He left, or hit him left, on Tidium Street about an hour and a half ago.

0: stated that he asked her to go to hospital with him. She said she'd drive herself. If she was to go to hospital, it would be New and Wellesley. She does work at a law office, Noble and Divine. That's on Auburn Street in Auburndale, if we could have someone check there.
1: Roger, we did call Newton Wellesley and D.I. Needham. They don't have her.
0: Roger, there's no threat to self-harm or anything like that. He just requested that you go to the hospital with him. She declined.
1: Roger.
0: I'll be clear, Winchester Street, I'll head to Main Street.
1: Roger.

0: Hello, 493.
1: 493.
0: Can you start over to 277 Auburn Street, the law office there? We called the law office to see if Janine Costello was there. She was the one that answered the phone. Roger. 497.
2: Roger, 497 has it.
0: 498, you have. We called that law office, and she is there, starting 493 and 497 over there.

0: 94.
1: 494.
0: 45 Waverly Ave, can you meet Alex Murphy? The RP is calling from the Department of Labor, and he's a state inspector. He's been having problems with the party in the house there, and he's continuing the work. He's been problematic in the past.
2: Okay. 491. Oh, 491. Is he at the house?
0: Roger, that's fine.

0: the homeowner that has been doing renovations that they aren't supposed to be doing. And the Mass Department of Labor has given them multiple stop work orders.
1: All right, 0497's up.
0: Roger.

0: Roger.
1: Medic one.
2: Medic one's off at,
1: Medic one, you're off. Cruising 29.
3: Control. Myself and 7, talk to Miss Costello. She's in good spirits and does not want to go to hospital. It's clear.
0: Roger.
3: Medic 1, you're
1: on. Do you want to just give me a report? I'll have a few lines.

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1: Control.
0: Piano stop, Washington Street and Walnut Park. Have a message when you're ready, please. Sierra Yankee Echo 4-5.
1: Stand by.

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0: We're going to be clear. Patient refusal.
1: Received. 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

0: 522.
1: That plate comes back active on a 2011 Lexus sedan, color yellow, to a Mehdi Magulu. He's out of Boston. He has a mass ID only, expired. And he has a few in the bot for operating under an attaching plate.
0: Roger.

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0: Just to confirm, that expired status is for Sierra 743-18150.
1: That's correct. It's expired. It looks like it's a MAS ID only. Expired in 2018.
0: Roger, thank you.

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1: 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Clear now.
0: Can you take 310 Newtonville Ave to open 911? Sounds like a pocket dial.

0: connected to the control.
1: Control.
2: Just an update, that S number was a permit only. 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He'll be issuing a crime app, I'll be sent with a report. The vehicle's legally parked.
1: Roger.
3: Control 497 in the area. 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

0: attention, engine 2, ladder 1, rescue 1, C2, medic 2. That's engine 2, ladder 1, rescue 1, C2, medic 2. Respond, route 128. It's going to be southbound at mile marker 37.2 for an MBA with injuries. That's engine 7, ladder 1, rescue 1, C2, medic 2. Respond, route 128 southbound by mile marker 37.2 for an MBA with injuries. 1421.
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1: 128 South, Wellesley's already on scene. We're investigating.
0: Engine 2, you're off. Wellesley's on scene. You're investigating 1430.

0: Wellesley's going to handle. We're going to return.
1: Wellesley will handle 1431. All apparatus returning. Copy.
2: Fire alarm, C2 has a message. Wellesley on scene. All moved units to return.
1: What? 1432. I cancel that response. Thank you.
3: 22, yes, sir, cancel.

In the area, Wegmans, 200 Boylston Street, cell phone 911 open line. Seems like it might be in the lower parking lot.

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1: Control.
0: Running in Eldridge from the school park.
1: Yes.

1304 to control. Control. Can you show me heading to Burr Elementary School for a directed patrol? 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
0: Langley Path, virtual post.
1: Roger.

0: Officers in the area of Brown Middle School, 125 Meadowbrook Road. Open line from Brown Middle School, 125 Meadowbrook Road, from a landline. We do hear a lot of children. I'm sure what's going on.
1: Later.
0: 495, will you start that way?

0: Control. Roger. What's the cross street of Christina?
1: You're going to be in the left hand lane as you approach New Street. He has it coned off. 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
0: Roger, thank you.

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1: Roger. 498, we made contact with the front desk, and there was no emergency that they knew of.
0: Roger.

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1: I'm clear for the station, I can take that.
0: Sir, you can cancel. Roger, thank you.
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0: wrong.
1: Here's to be clear. I checked out earlier at SAP. No one's in there. Anyone aware of any problems?

0: 522 to control.
1: Well.
0: I'll be on a stop on Winchester Street, close to JCC. I'm not sure if you're ready, please. Lima Tango 19.
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1: Non-renewable on a 2023 Tesla Model 3 gray in color to a MC Parker, 24 Carl Street in the city, active non-renewable license. Has the history, private history.
0: Roger, I have Tody's, please. Also, that's going to be the female operator. I believe her name is, last name is Dubar.
1: Priyanka Dubar, 24 Kyle Street, active license.
0: Roger, thank you.
1: That's Tody.

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Thomas, command to file on. Nobody home at 161 Dartmouth. We had her earlier, so she's still probably at the hospital.

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2: Washington Street in front of Buffett's Pub for a two-car MBA. 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
0: 498, control.
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0: You should be clear. 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
0: I checked back in on that TV on Christina Street. Traffic's slowly starting to build up. 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

0: Attention engine 1, ladder 3, rescue 1, C2, medic 3. Engine 1, ladder 3, rescue 1, C2, medic 3, respond. Mass Pike westbound, just past the mile marker 125, for a motor vehicle accident with injuries and airbags. Then that's engine 1, ladder 3, rescue 1, C2, medic 3, respond. Mass Pike westbound, just past the 125, motor vehicle accident, airbags and injuries. 1539.
1: Medic 3,
0: you have it.

3 Rescue 1 C2, Medics 3 are responding Mass Pike westbound, just past the 125. Motor vehicle accident, airbags and injuries reported. State Police en route. 1541.

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1: With ladder three and the medic, mile marker 125, investigating. Mass Pike, west to end.
0: 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You'll have command 1551.

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1: 2122 Commonwealth Ave, Avondale Post Office. A truck rolled down across Palm Ave from Melrose and is now stuck on the barrier.
0: Yes, I'm close for 40.
1: Roger, it's an Amazon truck. Nobody was in it.

0: That's affirmative. PD's on the way. Receive, will show you on scene, 1621.
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0: 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St. James Housing, 239 Watertown Street, Unit 104, for a party with back pain. Again, Medic 3, respond. 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Nearest box, 1732, 239 Watertown Street, St. James Housing, 1630. 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

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The watch box code is in the note. Nearest box, 1732, 239 Watertown Street, St. Jean's Housing.

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1: Finally, I'm answering Medic 3.
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0: lobby. They're just picking something up that's at the front.
1: Attention, Engine 1. 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
1: Still advising a minute.

calling Sergeant Boudreaux. 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Roger.

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0: Hotel.
1: I have a registration 011 when you're ready.
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0: Cherry Street and Webster Street for a disabled motor vehicle. It's a blue Toyota in the middle of the road. A tow's on the way.
1: Roger, they have their own tow on the way. 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
1: Roger.

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0: That red is coming back active for a 2021 Honda HR-V color white to a Christina Nares out of Woburn with an active license, no bump, no warrant.
1: Roger, and that Sierra number?
0: That Sierra is active for a Wellington Rodriguez Diaz with out of North Andover, no bump, no warrant.
1: Roger, thank you.

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2: Control.
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2: Roger. That's 2604044. Again, 2604044.
1: Roger, thank you.

0: 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You can cancel.
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1: 697 Washington Street, Garden Remedies for a 911 hang up, possibly a Spanish speaker.
0: Roger, in the area.
1: Roger.

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0: Nothing showing, I'm clear.
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1: Roger. Control.
0: Can you open the Waltham Street gate?
1: Roger.
0: Control 499, square back my division.
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1: 4th employee, Teresa, she set it off. 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Just for the notes, she's operating 5 Echo, Charlie, Zulu, 6-7.
0: Roger. Attention, Engine 2. 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This is the homeowner. 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
1: Boylston Street and Chestnut Street for a two-car MVA with minor injuries. 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
2: 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Westbound for a motor vehicle accident and minor injuries. Engine 7, Medic 4, respond. Boylston Street at Chestnut Street. Westbound for a motor vehicle accident with minor injuries. Nearest block 662, Chestnut and Boylston.
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0: the Fire and Medic, 22 Boylston Street, Unit 19, the season's 52, for a 50-year-old female choking. Engine 3, Medic 1, FS1, respond. Season's 52, 220 Boylston Street, for a 50-year-old female choking. Engine 3, Medic 1, FS1, respond. 220 Boylston Street, season's 52, for a 50-year-old female choking. Nearest block 72392 at 220 Boylston Street.
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0: Medic 1, you're responding. FS 1, you're responding.
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0: Roger. To just an update, Toddy is breathing right now and not choking.
3: 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We're responding.
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0: That was a partial obstruction. 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
1: Roger. 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For Julia Leisinger. She has a plan for suicide but won't tell anyone and has been drinking all day. No weapons, no vehicle. She lives with a sister who's on scene.
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1: Fire alarm answering 7.
3: We've been up and down Route 9, westbound. Now we're going back eastbound. We find nothing. Do you have any more on this? Another caller?
1: That's a negative, but we'll give the reporting party a call back.

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1: We're on scene with PD. It's the road that's parallel Boylston, just after the bridge, going towards Boylston.
0: On Boylston, just after the bridge. Fire alarm calling engine 7.
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2: 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Is that a U-Haul truck on the eastbound side?
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2: 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We're 2 minutes out.

0: Harlem, and this happens on scene, Wilson at Chestnut, eastbound, 2 car MVA. 57 has command.
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0: 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The fire alarm.
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1: 491.
0: 111 John F. Kennedy Circle, Unit 411, the Haywood House for a check person. The caller's in the lobby on the fourth floor. States that somebody's following her all the time and has been previously assaulted by them.
1: Roger.

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1: Medic 4.
0: This, people in the white car here want to see before you guys take off.
1: Received.
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2: 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I got a mass rig when you're ready, please.
1: Roger, go ahead.
2: Mass reg 4, Papa, Yankee, Victor, 2-3.
1: Roger, are you all set?
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0: Roger.

44 Roger Street, Crystal Lake. RP says people are leaving trash and being loud, and that there's music at the Cove section that's blasting.

Attention, engine 2, medic 2. Engine 2, medic 2. Respond, 44 Woodbine Street, for a fall. 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
0: We got one party being transported. APD is on scene, waiting tow. Engine 7 is going to clear. 323, command terminated.
1: 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You're terminating command with the code 323, 1815.
0: File, I'm engine 2.
1: File, I'm answering engine 2.
0: 44 Woodbine, we're investigating with medic 2.
1: Received your off with the medic, you'll have command 1815.
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0: Medic 5, hold on.
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0: Medic 5, we're going to be taking 1 to New Wellesley.
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0: one I want to control.
1: Control.
0: This has all been previously reported. There's nothing new. I'm clear.
1: Roger.

0: Eggcamp 1-0 on that section. 5 Cal, have a report.
1: Gotcha.

0: 60 control.
1: Control. You're terminating command code 554, 1823. Roger, you have that. 495.
0: Affirmative on arrival.
2: Newberry, it's going to be for a white Passat blocking the driveway. I'm running it now to try to get them to move it. The caller's out front there. Mass Reg 419, Foxtrot Tango 2.
0: Roger, that's on 5. I'll be right over.

0: 492. West Street, Prairie, keep the peace.
1: Roger.

0: Flight Control.
1: Control.
0: I can take West Street. I'm right there.
1: Roger, 492, you have that?

0: Charlie.
1: Received clear with the refusal AMA 1827.

0: control.
1: Control.
0: Is that party here to pick up whatever it is?
1: She said standby.
0: Roger, I'll wait for it.
1: Roger.

0: 5 to control.
1: Control.
0: Did you have any luck finding a phone number for that Passat?
1: Trying to stand by.
0: Roger, thank you.
1: Control to 495. We found a number, but we were unable to reach her.
0: Roger, thank you.

0: 195 to control.
1: Control.
0: You can show me clear, one parking citation was issued.

0: under control.
1: Oh.
0: Be on a stop, Center Street and Ward Street. Got a mass wedge for you when you're ready, please.
1: That's it.
0: Mass wedge 5, Charlie Alpha Zulu 44.
1: You all set?
0: Status, any warrants, please?
1: Expired non-renewable on a 2013 Honda Cross Tour, black in color, 2-8.
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4: Control 4, I'll take that for 2 cars.
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1: Control.
0: I advise those parties are shutting it down.
1: Roger.

0: 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Coming into the basement smoke detector. Mayor's Fox, 331 Chestnut Street and opposite 61 Chestnut. 1844. Roger, Pond NG, you have that?
1: Roger.

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1: With ladder 1, 129 Chestnut Street, we're investigating. Engine 2 off command.
0: Received, you're off with ladder 1. You'll have command 1848.

0: Nobody home. We constructed an outside visual. Everything seems okay. An apparent 7:30. Terminate command.
1: Receive. No one's home. Outside visual seems okay. Apparent 7:30-51. Oh.
0: Deal with the fire.

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0: 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Received FS1, you have it. 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

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She's in the store in aisle 4 at the moment.

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1: I'll take that. 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
0: Roger, 492, you have that?

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2: Medica transform that email to Newton Wellesley. 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
1: 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Are you all set?

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1: Meg stopped at Waltham Street. They had to restrain her.
0: Roger, are you following?
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0: Roger, control to 492.
2: Roger.
1: Oh, what's right there? I'll let that one.
0: Roger.

0: 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Myself and Detective Staker right here.
1: Roger, 492, you have that.
0: Roger.
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1: Control.
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1: Roger.
0: Everything appears in order. 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You can come quick.
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0: Medic 5, fire alarm going off.
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